somebody's home, your car, from a bar, get away from that. No, not you, honey. I was talking to the baby. Wait a minute, hey, the doorbell. Honey, could you stop at the market and

scrubbing. 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One's a

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And it will never be the answer, fighting amongst each other.

0: brother Fela Ransom Kuti. This is one time I would like to say a few things. Men are born, kings are made, treaties are signed, wars are fought. Every country has its own problems. So has Nigeria, so has Africa. Let us bind our wounds and live together in peace. Nigeria, one nation indivisible. Long live Nigeria. Viva Africa. The history of mankind is full of obvious turning points and significant events. Though tongue and tribe may differ, we are all Nigerians. We are all Africans. War is not the answer. It has never been the answer. And it will never be the answer. Fight amongst each other. Let's live together in peace. Nigeria, one nation, indivisible. Long live Nigeria. Viva Africa. Let's eat together like we used to eat. Let's plan together like we used to plan. Sing together like we used to sing. Dance together like we used to dance. United we stand, divided we fall. You know what I mean. I hope you did, my friend. Let us bind our wounds and live together in peace. Nigeria, one nation, indivisible. Long live Nigeria. Viva Africa. Brothers and sisters in Africa, never should we learn to wage war against each other. Let Nigeria be a lesson to all. We have more to learn towards building than destroying. Our people can't afford any more suffering. Let's join hands, Africa. We have nothing to lose, but a lot to gain. War is not the answer. War has never been the answer, and it will never be the answer. Fighting amongst each other, one nation indivisible. Long live Nigeria. Viva Africa.
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0: chair.
1: The midrash says that Adam and Eve were buried there.
0: I'll be
2: with you.
1: Adam and Eve.
0: I'll
2: be
1: buried there.
2: I'll never
1: be buried there.
0: Leave you. You're
2: sure.
0: Chair. Come
2: here,
0: little
2: girl.
0: Get
2: into
0: the car.
3: Great power.
2: It's
0: a
2: brand new
1: galaxy. There's great power attached to this place.
2: Bright
0: red.
2: Your
0: words
2: thank you.

0: I wanted you. And I was looking for you. But I couldn't find you. I wanted you. And I was looking for you all day. But I couldn't find you. I couldn't find you. You're walking, and you don't always realize it, but you're always falling. With each step, you fall forward slightly, and then catch yourself from falling. Over and over, you're falling, and then catching yourself from falling. And this is how you can be walking and falling at the same time.
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On a cold and gray Chicago morning, a little baby child is born in the ghetto. There's one thing she don't know.

of broken dreams. Where gigolo and gigolette can take a kiss without regret, so they forget.